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7: Here's your three-day forecast from the MyFM Weather Center. Partly cloudy skies with a 40% chance of evening thunderstorms, a low of 7 overnight tonight. Sunny and clear skies throughout Tuesday with a high of 23 and a low of 13. And sunny skies Wednesday, a high of 29. 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
12: Here's your three-day forecast from the MyFM Weather Center. Partly cloudy skies with a 40% chance of evening thunderstorms, a low of 7 overnight tonight. Sunny and clear skies throughout Tuesday with a high of 23 and a low of 13. And sunny skies Wednesday, a high of 29. 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
5: Here's your three-day forecast from the MyFM Weather Center. Partly cloudy skies with a 40% chance of evening thunderstorms, a low of 7 overnight tonight. Sunny and clear skies throughout Tuesday with a high of 23 and a low of 13. And sunny skies Wednesday, a high of 29. I'm Grant Demme, 88.1 MyFM, Lanark and Leeds breaking and local news.

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2: Here's your three-day forecast from the MyFM Weather Center. Partly cloudy skies with a 40% chance of evening thunderstorms, a low of 7 overnight tonight. Sunny and clear skies throughout Tuesday with a high of 23 and a low of 13. And sunny skies Wednesday, a high of 29. 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
3: 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Organizers say several local choirs will perform, with free will donations supporting the Smiths Falls Community Food Bank. 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
2: Here's your three-day forecast from the MyFM Weather Center. Sunny skies throughout the day. Tuesday, a daytime high of 23, a low of 13 with clear skies Tuesday night. Sunny and clear skies throughout Wednesday, a high of 29 and a low of 12. And sunny skies Thursday, a high of 30. I'm Grant Demme, 88.1 MyFM, Lanark and Leeds breaking and local news. 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
1: Here's your three-day forecast from the MyFM Weather Center. Sunny skies throughout the day Tuesday, a daytime high of 23, a low of 13 with clear skies Tuesday night. Sunny and clear skies throughout Wednesday, a high of 29 and a low of 12. And sunny skies Thursday, a high of 30. 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
2: Here's your three-day forecast from the MyFM Weather Center. Sunny skies throughout the day Tuesday, a daytime high of 23, a low of 13 with clear skies Tuesday night. Sunny and clear skies throughout Wednesday, a high of 29 and a low of 12. And sunny skies Thursday, a high of 30. I'm Grant Demme, 88.1 MyFM, Lanark and Leeds breaking and local news.
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1: Here's your three-day forecast from the MyFM Weather Center. Sunny skies throughout the day. Tuesday, a daytime high of 23, a low of 13 with clear skies Tuesday night. Sunny and clear skies throughout Wednesday, a high of 29 and a low of 12. And sunny skies Thursday, a high of 30. I'm Grant Demme, 88.1 MyFM, Lanark and Leeds breaking and local news.

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3: Here's your three-day forecast from the MyFM Weather Center. Sunny skies throughout the day. Tuesday, a daytime high of 23, a low of 13 with clear skies Tuesday night. Sunny and clear skies throughout Wednesday, a high of 29 and a low of 12. And sunny skies Thursday, a high of 30. I'm Grant Demme, 88.1 MyFM, Lanark and Leeds breaking and local news.

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1: Hey, hey, good morning and welcome to a brand new day. It is our Tuesday, June the 2nd. Good morning. It is Chris and welcome. This is the Wake Up Call. It's International Volkswagen Bus Day today. It's also Rotisserie Chicken Day. That sounds pretty good for dinner. Leave the office early day today. I love that idea as well. And Rocky Road Day. Not my favorite hard ice cream. Maybe yours. Mine is a cherry cheesecake. Let's head to the calendar for this June the 2nd. On this date, 1875, Alexander Graham Bell made the first sound transmission. June the 2nd, 1896, Marconi was given a patent on his new invention. The radio. On this date, 1917, Canadian ace Billy Bishop. We talked a little bit about him yesterday morning. He undertook a solo mission behind enemy lines, shooting down to 3 aircraft as they were about to take off and several more on the ground, for which he was awarded the Victoria Cross. June the 2nd, 1968, Canadians must get government permission to export silver. On this date back in 1983, a toilet caught fire on an Air Canada DC-9 flight. 23 passed away at Cincinnati. And on this date, 2000, Canadian singer-songwriter Joni Mitchell completed her retirement Both Sides Now tour of America at the Blockbuster Sony Entertainment Center in New Jersey. Celebrity birthdays today, Justin Long from Live Free or Die Hard is 48 today. Zachary Quinto, who played Spock from the latest Star Trek movies, is 49. Wentworth Miller from the TV show Prison Break and Legends of Tomorrow is 54. Wayne Brady from Whose Line Is It Anyway is 54. Comedian and actor Dana Carvey is 71 today. Butch Patrick, he was Little Eddie on The Munsters, he's 73. Jerry Mathers, the Beaver, is 78 today. And Stacey Keach from Blue Bloods, 85 today. Underway on this Tuesday, June the 2nd. Good morning and welcome. This is the Wake Up Call.
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1: Good morning, and welcome back to the Wake Up Call. Here's some things you might want to chat about around the water cooler today. A flight out of Newark bound for Spain had to turn around in mid-flight because a teenager named his Fitbit Bomb, and it kept showing up on available Bluetooth devices. There's actually a video online for that. I saw that last night, actually. Rihanna has teamed up with the transgender daughter of Elon Musk for a lingerie line upcoming Pride campaign. CBS is said to be interested in bringing in Joe Rogan as part of their 60 Minutes team. Apparently, Google wants to release 32 million infected mosquitoes into Florida and California that would carry a disease harmless to humans, but that would kill mosquitoes and hopefully help control the spread of West Nile virus. CBS has claimed that replacing Stephen Colbert with Byron Allen in that late night slot will turn $40 million in losses into $15 million in profit. Remember we told you yesterday about all those musical groups that backed out of the music event south of the border? President Trump has said he will headline the Great American State Fair now on June 24th. Meta is working on an AI pendant, a clip-on Bluetooth microphone that you would wear and that records and interacts with users throughout the day. Would you? History made in Seattle, the Woodland Park Zoo's Western Lowland Gorilla Olympia gave birth to a healthy 5.4-pound baby boy on Sunday after an emergency C-section, the first gorilla birth by cesarean section in the zoo's 126-year history. Rumors are circulating that Chicago Bears quarterback Caleb Williams could be announced as the Madden 27 cover athlete at EA Sports' June 4th event this Thursday, which would make him the first Bears player on the game's cover. And remember yesterday morning we told you the list of names that are scheduled to be named per hurricane during the hurricane season this year? Well, the current forecast for this year's hurricane season is for at least six named hurricanes before November the 30th. More to come on the Wake Up Call on your Tuesday.
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0: Hey, welcome back. I did mention to you earlier this morning, it is at Rocky Road Day. Well, icecream.com says, folks who like Rocky Road are a balanced mixture of charm and practicality. You are outgoing and engaging in social situations, but when it comes to business, you are aggressive and goal-oriented. You love the finer things in life and enjoy being catered to. Minor slights upset you and you respond best to encouragement instead of criticism. Your romantic compatibility, you're most compatible with other Rocky Road fans. It is Rocky Road Day today. I would have Rocky Road, but it's not my go-to. My go-to is Cherry Cheesecake. And if you're ever in the area of Port Glasgow, Ontario, head to the marina there. Ask for some Cherry Cheesecake hard ice cream from the Marina Shack. You'll fall in love. It's the Wake Up Call. Good morning.
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4: Here's your three-day forecast from the MyFM Weather Center. Sunny skies throughout the day Tuesday, a daytime high of 23, a low of 13 with clear skies Tuesday night. Sunny and clear skies throughout Wednesday, a high of 29 and a low of 12. And sunny skies Thursday, a high of 30. I'm Grant Demme, 88.1 MyFM, Lanark and Leeds breaking and local news.

0: and getting your brain started. It's the Wake Up Call. These are Canada's news headlines this morning.
1: Hey, good morning. Welcome back. It's Chris with you. Hope you're off to an awesome start today. This week marks the School Crossing Guard Appreciation Week across Ontario from June 1st through to the 5th, which is Friday. Communities are recognizing the dedicated crossing guards who help students get to and from school safely every day. Whether it's rain, snow, heat, or heavy traffic, crossing guards are often the first friendly face children see on their way to school. Their commitment to safety helps protect young pedestrians and gives parents peace of mind. Residents are encouraged to take a moment this week to thank a crossing guard for the important work they do. School Crossing Guard Appreciation Week this week across Ontario runs through until Friday. And if you are maybe semi-retired or retired, there are municipalities out there looking for crossing guard help, and they pay to do that if you are interested in hanging out at a local school crossing near you on a daily basis during the school year. And cheers to all the school crossing guards out there listening in. This week is for you. That'll do it for the Wake Up Call for your Tuesday, June the 2nd. Plenty more news, sports, weather, great programming on the way as our Tuesday rolls along. Join me tomorrow. We'll open up your Wednesday right across the entire province with the Wake Up Call starting at 5 a.m. That's all the time I have for you today, my friends. And as always, I thank you for yours. Have a wonderful Tuesday. Stay safe out there. We will chat tomorrow.
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1: Good morning. I'm Tim Baltz. Sun and cloud to start the day with a high reaching 24 degrees. Here's what's happening in Lanark and Leeds. 17-year-old youth accused in the Brockville triple murder case appeared in court last week. Crown Attorney Alan Finley clarified that the Crown is seeking an adult sentence, not an adult trial.
2: If he's sentenced as an adult, then the sentence is a life sentence if he's convicted of first-degree murder. But he's eligible for parole after 10 years. Doesn't mean he gets parole at 10, but he's eligible at 10.
1: Under the Youth Criminal Justice Act, a youth sentence carries a maximum 10-year term with the first six served in custody and the remaining 4 years served under supervision in the community. Finley declined to comment on the specifics of the case. Lanark County Council approved a new housing renewal investment plan and nearly $900,000 in funding for affordable housing projects. The money will support new housing builds in Lanark County and Smiths Falls, with a preference going to nonprofit proposals focused on long-term housing stability. An update has been provided on the Elmont Civitan's Accessible Community Playground project and their $900,000 budget target. Fundraising consultant Margaret Miller provided some good news on their progress to date.
3: While the total funding goal for the project is a bit daunting, the current totals are very encouraging, and we're pleased to say that as of a couple of weeks ago, we were officially at 46% of the funding in place in the bank.
1: The inclusive playground is being designed to minimize physical and social barriers. Learn how you can support this project on our website. After 9 this morning, get the full local news rundown sent straight to your email. Sign up today at lanarkleadstoday.ca. In sports, in the MLB tonight, Toronto takes on Atlanta. The NHL Stanley Cup Finals game number one gets underway tonight as Vegas is in Carolina. Sticking with the NHL, the Vancouver Canucks hired former NHL player Manny Malhotra as their new head coach. I'm Tim Baltz with the news that keeps you connected to where you live. 88.1 MyFM, 3 day weather next.
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Here's Lanark and Leeds 3-day forecast from the MyFM Weather Center. Sun and cloud today with a high of 24, cloudy tonight with a low of 8, sunny on Wednesday with a high 27, sunny on Thursday with a high of 30. The UV index for Lanark and Leeds is a very high 8. I'm Tim Baltz with 88.1 MyFM, Lanark and Leeds breaking and local news.

0: Welcome to our Tuesday morning around the breakfast table. You have Jamie, we have Lorena on this June 2nd. How are we doing this morning?
1: We are doing pretty well. If anyone wonders, we spell Jamie, J-A-M-I-E, and we spell Lorena, L-O-R-E-E-N-A.
0: Got it.
1: Okay, Lorena. We are spelling this morning.
0: Yeah, talking the script spelling bee that happened over the weekend. The winning word for the 14-year-old. We also have some of the most commonly misspelled words in the English language. These get me all the time, and they even got the queen spelling bee herself a few times.

0: My FM in the morning, Jamie Lorena. Why we chose to spell first thing in the morning, I don't know. I'm not really great on the fly. Writing, written, typing out. As soon as I see a word, I'm a visual. I can tell when it's right or wrong for the most part, I'll say. But yeah, just to get me on a stage and throw me a word, poof, good luck.
1: I know. As long as there's no squirrels running by or really handsome men in the audience, I'd be okay because I am actually decent at this. So a really cute story. There was a wonderful guy I used to work with. He was one of our sportscasters many years ago, many radio stations ago. His name was Buzz, Tim, and he would ask me how to spell everything for his sportscasts or newscasts or whatever. And I would always say, okay, definitely. D-E-F-I-N-I-T-E-L-Y, definitely. And he loved how I always said the word at the end.
0: So
1: he's like, oh, I love when you do that.
0: But Buzz was not much of a looker then, if you were spelling these right.
1: No, he wasn't, but I loved him.
0: The 14-year-old at the Scripps Spelling Bee had this word to wrap things up.
2: Bromocriptine.
0: Bromocriptine.
1: Bromocriptine.
0: Broma.
1: And it the way stumped me yesterday.
0: Yeah, you. I would have went B-R-O-M-A because she says
2: bromocriptine.
0: Broma. But it's, oh, you were doing great. You got the B-R-O-M-O-C-R-I-P-T-E-E-N because teen, right?
1: I know.
0: It's I-N-E.
1: Yeah, that's what I thought.
0: I-N-E.
1: But T-I-N-E, yes.
0: Then I did a quick Google here of the most commonly misspelled words in the English language. And it's so funny how many. You got definitely right. That was great. But accommodate.

0: accommodate is a very misspelled word.
1: And now I know it's A-C-C-O-M-M-O-D-A-T-E.
0: Everybody forgets the two M's. That's a very one. Separate. Yeah. The way we say it sounds like S-E-P-E-R-A-T-E.
1: Yeah, but it's S-E-P-A-R-A-T-E.
0: And what did your mom say? Because that was great.
1: She said the A's separate the E's in the word separate.
0: That's so brilliant. Yeah. So the E's are S-E, and then it ends in E. The two middle letters are A's, two letter vowels. Embarrass. Embarrass is another very commonly misspelled word in the English language.
1: Now I'm going to get it wrong because E-M-B-A-R-A-S-S, isn't it?
0: Two R's.
1: Nope.
0: Yeah.
1: I don't accept that.
0: You don't. You can They're do wrong. A Google. You can fact check this for me, all right? But yes, there you go. Having a little fun. Before coffee, spelling. I know, we're mean here on MyFM in the morning. We're going to get to the 48 coming up. This is a look at what's coming up over the next 48 hours.

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1: Good morning. I'm Tim Baltz. Time for What's Good in Lanark and Leeds, where we catch up with local newsmakers and people doing interesting things in the community.
2: We're pretty pumped for this year. The engagement has been incredible.
3: Good morning, I'm Grant Demme, and that's Kristen Storms, the chair of the Smiths Falls Downtown Business Association, as Bike Night returns to Smiths Falls tomorrow evening. Storms says excitement's building after last year's huge success, and organizers are hoping for even bigger crowds this season.
2: We have live music all night. We have over 60 vendors.
3: She says visitors can expect food trucks and a packed downtown, too. Hear our full interview right now at LanarkLeedsToday.ca. In the newsroom, I'm Grant Demme.
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Here's Lanark and Leeds 3-day forecast from the MyFM Weather Center. Sun and cloud today with a high of 24, cloudy tonight with a low of 8, sunny on Wednesday with a high 27, sunny on Thursday with a high of 30. The UV index for Lanark and Leeds is a very high 8. I'm Tim Baltz with 88.1 MyFM, Lanark and Leeds breaking and local news.

We're underway with not only MyFM in the morning, but our $500 family vacation we're giving away. We're playing Name That Tune. Every day this week, we're going to have a new song for you. And yesterday's, in case you missed, here it is. All right, that's all you get. No words. My goodness, they're making you work for this. You're going to have a new song every day this week. So again, yesterday's. A little bit later this morning as we get our workday underway, we'll hear today's. But write that down, all right? At the end of the week, you'll have a song for every day. Five songs. And then you submit on our website. And then you'll have a chance to win this week's $500 family vacation. We'll announce that coming back on Monday next week. We're going to do this for four straight weeks. Lots of tunes. Having a little fun creating your summer playlist. That's what it's all about. And work together. Family, friends, coworkers, whoever the music whiz is that can just pick out a song based on a couple notes like this. Coming up, we had a listener call in another remedy for the rock hard brown sugar. It was a topic we had yesterday on the show. We didn't get this little tidbit from Debbie coming up next on MyFM in the morning.

0: MyFM in the morning, Jamie Lorena. Thanks to Tracy's question yesterday, we had answers to what to do with the rock hard brown sugar. Why it happens. You open the bag, you use a little bit, you think you get all the air out, you put it in a Ziploc, you do all the right things. Next time you go to use it, it's a brick. We've all been there. So the best thing we heard yesterday, so there are a bunch of ways to prevent it, putting a piece of bread in, marshmallows in, a little mesh bag of rice. But in that pinch, you're mid-baking, you go to get that cup of brown sugar, and it's a rock. You need it now. Apparently, put it in a bowl, microwavable bowl, wring out a wet paper towel, drape that over the bowl, and do 20 seconds at a time, and you will slowly start breaking up the brown sugar. I'm going to remember that in a pinch. After the show, we heard from Debbie, and we did not get this little tidbit yesterday.
1: It's Debbie calling in response to the brown sugar.
0: Yes.
2: Uh-huh.
1: Put an avocado seed in the container that your brown sugar is in.
0: Are you talking the pit, the center?
1: The pit of the avocado.
0: No way.
2: The only bad part of that is you have to eat the avocado to get there.
1: And what's bad about that?
0: I know.
2: I don't like them. But no, they're so good for you. I know, but they're just bleh.
0: I can't ever get a hold of it. Yeah, try to grab that thing and it pops out of your hand. It's so slippery.
1: True. Do you know how to get the seed or the stone or the seed out of the avocado without cutting your fingers off? Just take the half that's still got the seed in it and just squeeze the avocado and the seed will pop out.
0: Interesting.
2: Oh, perfect.
0: Then you got to chase it around the room, though.
1: Well, that's okay, because you're going to wash it and put it in your brown sugar container.
0: Look at you. Well, that
2: wonderful.
0: Is fantastic. Thank
2: you're
0: you so much.
2: Smart one.
1: Okay, thank you, guys. Wonderful show.

0: with Jamie and Lorena. 88.1 MyFM. Here's what's happening in Lanark Leeds.
1: Good morning. I'm Tim Baltz. Here's what's coming up over the next 48 hours. It's everything you need to know.
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Here's Lanark and Leeds 3-day forecast from the MyFM Weather Center. Sun and cloud today with a high of 24, cloudy tonight with a low of 8, sunny on Wednesday with a high 27, sunny on Thursday with a high of 30. The UV index for Lanark and Leeds is a very high 8. I'm Tim Baltz with 88.1 MyFM, Lanark and Leeds breaking and local news.

0: My FM in the morning, Jamie Lorena. So we'll get talking about honey this morning. Thank you again for the brown sugar call. I had a great conversation. Probably the most in-depth brown sugar conversation on the planet yesterday. I'll go ahead and bet that, Lorena.
1: I bet that too. There's no doubt. Definitely. Why does honey go hard is what we'll focus on today. And what can we do about it? We've got Sarah McLaughlin, ice cream. Later in the show, we'll be talking about ice cream. It's My FM in the morning.

0: Sarah McLachlan, ice cream, MyFM in the morning, Jamie Lorena. Yes, we will be needing ice cream a little bit later this week as we keep an eye on your three-day forecast, local news, sports, and weather, all coming up for you at 7 o'clock. And given that we just came out of that song... Oh, if we can work Weird Al into the show, we're doing it.
1: Oh, absolutely. It is Rocky Road Day, Weird Al and friends. IceCream.com says folks who like Rocky Road are a balanced mixture of charm and practicality. You're outgoing and engaging in social situations, but when it comes to business, you're aggressive and goal-oriented. Wow, I want to be a Rocky Road person. You love the finer things in life and enjoy being catered to. Minor slights upset you, and you respond best to encouragement instead of criticism. This actually sounds a lot like my daughter.
0: Does she like Rocky Road?
1: No, it would kill her. It has peanuts in it.
0: Yes. I am so sorry. I knew that.
1: No, that's fair. It's okay.
0: I think, yeah. She might like Rocky Road. It doesn't like her, you're saying. Okay.
1: Right.
0: Who would have thought that your ice cream taste, your ice cream flavor of choice actually represents your personality? We went with two other pretty common ones. Vanilla, one of those. So if you like vanilla ice cream, you're reliable. You're dependable. You're traditional. They are the friends you can always count on, showing up on time, remembering birthdays. They may not stand out as the most dramatic or flirtatious. Their consistency and depth of character are often appreciated. Vanilla lovers out there.
1: Yeah. Aw, that's so nice. I love vanilla lovers. Chocolate ice cream lovers, hey, they're often associated with a personality that is passionate, charming, and expressive. People who enjoy chocolate ice cream are likely to be warm, magnetic, and flirtatious, often displaying a dramatic and lively demeanor. They tend to be deeply attuned to physical experiences and pleasure, creating a link between their favorite flavor and their emotional depth. So this personality type, often seen as charming and gullible, making them good at winning over others.
0: Okay, I thought this was all hooey. I thought we were just playing around, haha. I just Googled maple walnut ice cream and what it does, or what my personality should be. Sophisticated, yeah. Grounded, and deeply appreciative of classic traditions.
1: Whoa!
0: Minus the sophisticated... That's pretty darn close.
1: I was going to say, you can be. Well. You can be. I just don't see it.
0: No, you don't get to see it. I'm just not sophisticated in the mornings. Yeah, the rest of the day, you should see
1: me. Whoa, you should see him go. The suit, the tie, no. That, what, I wonder, we'll check maybe later, because my favorite ice cream is Moose Tracks.
0: Okay.
1: So if they have a rundown on Moose Tracks, I'd love to hear
0: Let us
1: that.
0: Know your favorite ice cream. We'll look up your personality for you. 855-WIN-MY-FM.

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1: Good morning. I'm Tim Baltz. Sun and cloud to start the day with a high reaching 24 degrees. Here's what's happening in Lanark and Leeds. Rideau Lakes Council is not moving ahead with a proposed clean air refuge during wildfire smoke events. Council received a report after staff examined whether the Portland Community Hall could serve as a temporary cleaner air space. Councilor Marcia Maxwell felt priority should be placed elsewhere after reading the report.
2: It looks like if you have this air quality equipment put in, you're not able to operate the air conditioner. And I think it's much more important to have a place where people can go and get cooled off with our warm summers than a bit of smoke that we might be getting from out west.
1: Several councilors questioned whether the $6,000 cost was justified given. The Crown is pursuing an adult sentence for the 17-year-old youth charged in the Brockville triple murder case after appearing in court last week. Crown Attorney Alan Finley noted that youth accused are not tried as adults under Canadian law, but may be sentenced as adults if convicted.
3: So even though it's called an adult sentence, it's still very different than what an adult would face. If the person was 18 years of age and they were convicted of first-degree murder, they get life sentence. And they're not eligible for parole for 25 years.
1: A first-degree murder conviction with an adult sentence carries a life sentence with parole eligibility after 10 years. Finley declined to comment any further about the case. Students at Stewart School have published a mindfulness book. Grade 1 students teamed up with grade 5 and 6 reading buddies to write and illustrate 8 calming activities designed to help students stay focused and manage emotions. After 9 this morning, get the full local news rundown sent straight to your email. Sign up at lanarkleadstoday.ca. In sports, in the MLB tonight, Toronto is in Atlanta. The NHL Stanley Cup Final game number 1 goes tonight as Vegas is at Carolina. Sticking with the NHL, the Vancouver Canucks hired former NHL player Manny Malhotra as their new head coach. I'm Tim Baltz with the news that keeps you connected to where you live. 88.1 MyFM, 3-day weather next.
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1: Here's Lanark and Leeds 3-day forecast from the My FM Weather Center. Sun and cloud today with a high of 24, cloudy tonight with a low of 8, sunny on Wednesday with a high 27, sunny on Thursday with a high of 30. The UV index for Lanark and Leeds is a very high 8. I'm Tim Baltz with 88.1 MyFM, Lanark and Leeds Breaking and Local News.

0: YFM in the morning with Jamie and Lorena and you. Thank you so much for being here with us this morning. Name that tune. So we've been doing our new summer contest. We have started it officially yesterday. Some people have some questions about it, Jamie.
1: As they will, and as you should. Anything you want to know, shoot us a text. Lindsay asks, what happens if I miss one of the clips?

0: It's $500 every week, Jason. We're doing this all June, so that's $500 every week. Five songs. If you can name them, you could win the $500.
1: Yeah, I'm still stuck on that song. I didn't know it. I mean, I know I've heard it, but oh my gosh, I'm glad I'm not playing. What? Okay, some excited listeners, just like us. Beth says, my office is already arguing over today's song. Good, that's what we want. Melissa told us this. The kids are treating this like a game show.
0: Nice.
1: Awesome. Yeah, so that's exactly what we want.
0: Two entertainment stories you can't start the day not knowing. One of them involves Taylor Swift and a brand new song. Tell you about it after Alexander Stewart hears his problem instead on MyFM in the morning.

0: Welcome to a Tuesday morning, everyone. Jamie and Lorena here, MyFM in the morning. Legally Blonde, the prequel, is going to be coming out relatively soon. Okay, so prequel, sometimes I get confused. It's before Legally Blonde, right? So it would be Elle when she was a little younger than when she was in Legally Blonde. Legally Blonde, Jamie, I know you haven't seen it, but you should, because it's a fantastic movie. I hadn't seen it. And this guy who is a mentor of mine in the news industry, kind of a gruff guy, incredible voice and work ethic, amazing. And he said to me one morning, "No, I watched that Legally Blonde last night. It was a really good movie." And I was like, "What, Gord?" So I watched it, and I've watched it probably 10 times since then.
1: Oh, wow.
0: Excellent movie. Yeah. So this is the prequel.
1: Yeah, I always love those rough and tough people that end up to just reveal the craziest things. I was crocheting last night and I pinched my finger. It's like, what?
0: What? Did I hear that right? I know. And the fact that he loved it made me love it even more. Lexi Mindtree stars as a teenage Elle Woods in 1995, navigating high school alongside her mother, Eva, played by June Diane Raphael. The cast includes Tom Everett Scott, Jacob Muscovitz, and a bunch of others, and James Vanderbeek in

0: recurring role. I'm not really sure who he is either. James, do you know any?
1: That's Dawson, isn't it? He passed away.
0: Is it?
1: Yeah.
0: Oh.
1: I believe James Vanderbeek. Yeah, that's Dawson.
0: He did this before, obviously.
1: Wow. You don't have to say that. We know, obviously. All right. The other entertainment headline you can't start the day not knowing is Taylor Swift. Taylor Swift has announced a new original song. This Friday is going to be released to the world, and we will see it in the upcoming Toy Story 5. It's a return to country music. It's for the cowgirl character Jessie in Toy Story 5. It's called I Knew It, I Knew You.
0: Oh, and we don't have a clip yet because it hasn't come out, right?
1: Oh, no. She's got her people sitting on it very tightly, so...
0: I can only hope, Jamie, this is not as heart-wrenching and horrible, although it was a beautiful song, but it ripped my heart out, threw it on the ground. The one by Sarah McLachlan about Jessie.
1: Oh, in Toy Story 2. You don't mean this one, do you?
0: No.
2: It's my whole world.
1: Remember this scene?
2: When somebody loved me, everything was beautiful.
1: You're going to cry. It is so beautiful, yes. I don't know if it's going to be upbeat or something that's going to make you cry. It's Taylor Swift. You know you'll love it no matter what.
0: Oh, and I love that she's going back to country a little bit. The time is right.

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1: Good morning. I'm Tim Baltz. Time for What's Good in Lanark and Leeds, where we catch up with local newsmakers and people doing interesting things in the community.
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3: Good morning, I'm Grant Demme. You just heard from the chair of the Smiths Falls Downtown Business Association, Kristen Storms, on what bike nights have meant for the town. Storm says the event's grown from a motorcycle gathering into a major downtown draw.
2: By the end of it, we were up to 5,000 plus the community, and I just hope it keeps growing.
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1: Here's Lanark and Leeds' three-day forecast from the My FM Weather Center. Sun and cloud today with a high of 24, cloudy tonight with a low of 8, sunny on Wednesday with a high 27, sunny on Thursday with a high of 30. The UV index for Lanark and Leeds is a very high 8. I'm Tim Baltz with 88.1 My FM, Lanark and Leeds Breaking and Local News.

0: My FM in the morning, Jamie and Lorena. Still to come this hour with our celebrations. We'll look at celebrity birthdays as well. Anyone we're missing, shoot us a quick text. Give us a quick call. 855-WIN-MY-FM. Yesterday had to be the most in-depth brown sugar conversation on the planet. Where else would they have talked that much about brown sugar?
1: Oh, well, today we explore honey, another frustrating pantry item that gets super hard and crystallized. Luckily, we have an apiarist listening in with some advice right after Counting Crows and Vanessa Carlton, Big Yellow Taxi on MyFM in the morning.

0: Dana, you should have heard what Jamie just said. You go ahead. You can take us into why does your honey go hard?
1: That's what we're talking about this morning.
0: I know. Take us into why does your honey go hard?
1: You know you're supposed to be the adult here, right?
0: Can't with you. It's, you know how you just get with certain people and you get silly? Well, you're one of those people. I don't know why they put me with you.
1: So we need to request another adult. I gotcha. Yesterday was brown sugar. Today is indeed honey. It's another pantry item that's frustrating. You go grab it to bake, to put on toast, to do something with, and you can't even squeeze it, right? You can't even scoop it out. It's gotten that crystallized. Luckily, we have APR's Don, who on our text line, he said, my wife, Alice, and I, we've been making honey for years. Here's what we've learned. Your honey is solid because it is naturally crystallized. Honey is a super saturated sugar solution. Say that five times fast.
0: Whoa.
1: Meaning it contains too much natural sugar, mainly glucose and fructose, for the small amount of water that's actually present in it. Over time, the glucose separates, forms crystals, causes the honey to solidify.
0: All right, so that's why. Well, temperature is important. Crystallization happens fastest at cooler temperatures, typically between 10 and 15 degrees Celsius, we're told. Storing honey in a cool cupboard speeds this up. That's why ours is always hard. It's kind of in a cooler cupboard against a brick wall.
1: Yep, 100%. That's where ours is too. So there you go. Thank you, APR's Don, for clarifying this. He also said, if we want to prevent it, tips and tricks, basically storing it in an airtight glass container is best at a consistent room temperature between 21 to 27. Dark cupboard. Keep it away from cold basements, cold walls. Keep it away from the refrigerator, high moisture areas, all of that. And you'll have a better chance anyways of keeping your honey nice and runny.
0: And you can warm it up. We always have warmed it up in the microwave, but I heard that's not the best solution. A warm water bath is best. And in case you wondered, you can eat crystallized honey. It's still totally fine for you, but it's just crystallized. Doesn't spread as well on the peanut butter in my world.
1: Sure doesn't. All right. Thank you very much. Anyone else with thoughts on honey and why it's going hard? What we can do? Any tips and tricks you learned along the way of life? 855-WIN-MYFM. Coming up, we'll have our celebrations, Roby's pun to get to, and a quick snapshot of what's happening over the next few days in town with the 48. That's next on MyFM in the morning.

0: 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Here's what's happening in Lanark Leeds.
1: Good morning. I'm Tim Balls. Here's what's coming up over the next 48 hours. It's everything you need to know.
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1: Here's Lanark and Leeds three-day forecast from the MyFM Weather Center. Sun and cloud today with a high of 24, cloudy tonight with a low of 8, sunny on Wednesday with a high 27, sunny on Thursday with a high of 30. The UV index for Lanark and Leeds is a very high 8. 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

0: MyFM in the morning. Jamie Lorena coming up with today's celebrations right after Goo Goo Dolls and Iris. But first, some celebrity birthdays for this June 2nd.
1: Jerry Mathers is 78 today and still the beaver. You take a look at this guy and he's still the beav. Mm-hmm. Did you ever watch that show, Leave It to Beaver?
0: I know the references, but no, I can't say it. They did a remake of it, I think, when I was a kid, so I maybe saw that.
1: Oh.
0: I don't know. Dana Carvey's another celebrity birthday. Actor, comedian from Wayne's World, from Saturday Night Live. Probably one of the best impressionists out there. He's so good, Dana Carvey. 71 today.
1: Oh, wow. That's weird to think of him 71. Talk show host Andy Cohen. Watch What Happens Live. He's from that. He's 58 years old today. And it is time for Roby's pun. Roby says him and his wife, Fur, went to a wedding over the weekend. Two antennas got married. All right. The ceremony wasn't great, but the reception was fantastic.

0: 88.1, Lanark leads MyFM in the morning. Coming up at the top of the hour, local news headlines. We'll look at sports and your three-day forecast. On our local news page, these stories live at lanarkleadstoday.ca. Wanted to single out one of those this morning because to those students at the Stewart School that have created and illustrated a mindfulness book, this is designed to help classmates, families, and the broader school community practice calming strategies. They've been exploring different activities, butterfly hugs, buddy breathing, mindful walk, and other techniques, just helping people stay calm, focused, and ready to learn. Kara Dean is the teacher that is leading this project, introducing these activities to students to build self-awareness and manage emotions and improve focus. It's a really cool story. Students partnered then with grades 5 and 6 reading buddies to create a book featuring 8 mindfulness activities, and they all work together on it. So teamwork, making the dream work. Love to see that. This is a story you can find at lanarkleadstoday.ca, and we'll have more local news headlines to get to coming up right at 8 o'clock.
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0: And on this June 2nd, we want to wish a happy birthday. Don Coughlin, enjoy your day today. Happy birthday going out.
2: This message simply came in as happy birthday, pumpkin. So pumpkin, hopefully you know who you are. It says happy birthday, pumpkin. Just as beautiful as ever.
0: I know the person that sent this in. She calls everybody pumpkin. So no, that doesn't name or narrow it down at all. But to the pumpkin who's celebrating a birthday today, we celebrate you. 6th birthday for Gordy. Lots of love, Gordy, from mom and dad, big sissy, Layla, Grammy, Grampy, Aunt Alyssa, Uncle Curtis, Aunt Danielle, and Francois. Aunt Dana, family, Fern, Gully, Sally, Sue, we hope that you just have a super awesome day. Are you feeling the love, Gory?
2: Wow, that's a lot of people. Fern and Gully. I wonder if they were named together because that's a fantastic movie.
0: Fern and Gully? Fern Gully
2: Robin
0: is a
2: Williams
0: movie.
2: Is in that.
0: I don't know that movie. Surprise, surprise.
2: It's animated. Great movie. I watched it 80 times when Amy was little. And then we also have Dave Rigudo celebrating today. Happy 58th birthday to Dave from Caroline, Giles, and Ryan.
0: And John Dickey from your wife Mary and sons and all your friends, John. Happiest of birthdays today.
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1: Good morning. I'm Tim Baltz. Sun and cloud to start the day with a high reaching 24 degrees. Here's what's happening in Lanark and Leeds. 17-year-old youth accused in the Brockville triple murder case appeared in court last week. Crown Attorney Alan Finley clarified that the Crown is seeking an adult sentence, not an adult trial.
2: If he's sentenced as an adult, then the sentence is a life sentence if he's convicted of first-degree murder. But he's eligible for parole after 10 years. Doesn't mean he gets parole at 10, but he's eligible at 10.
1: Under the Youth Criminal Justice Act, a youth sentence carries a maximum 10-year term with the first six served in custody and the remaining 4 years served under supervision in the community. Finley declined to comment on the specifics of the case. Lanark County Council approved a new housing renewal investment plan and nearly $900,000 in funding for affordable housing projects. The money will support new housing builds in Lanark County and Smiths Falls, with a preference going to nonprofit proposals focused on long-term housing stability. An update has been provided on the Elmont Civitan's Accessible Community Playground project and their $900,000 budget target. Fundraising consultant Margaret Miller provided some good news on their progress to date.
3: Well, the total funding goal for the project is a bit daunting. The current totals are very encouraging, and we are pleased to say that as of a couple of weeks ago, we were officially at 46% of the funding in place in the bank.
1: The inclusive playground is being designed to minimize physical and social barriers. Learn how you can support this project on our website. After 9 this morning, get the full local news rundown sent straight to your email. 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In sports, the Blue Jays are in Atlanta to take on the Braves tonight in the MLB. And now here's Chris Soares with MyFM Playoff Fever.
4: Well, tonight the wait is over. Game one, Stanley Cup Final, takes center stage. The championship series opens with two teams chasing hockey immortality and the chance to lift the most iconic trophy in sports. Vegas Golden Knights at the Carolina Hurricanes tonight. One interesting stat, since 2005, the team that wins game one of the final has gone on to win the cup nearly 75% of the time. That's why tonight is about more than just grabbing an early lead. It's about setting the tone for the entire series. The road to the cup reaches its final chapter tonight from Raleigh, North Carolina. Buckle up, hockey fans. This should be special. Puck drop, 8 o'clock. I'm Chris Horace. Playoff Fever continues next at noon.
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1: weather. Here's Lanark and Leeds 3-day forecast from the My FM Weather Center. Sun and cloud today with a high of 24, cloudy tonight with a low of 8, sunny on Wednesday with a high 27, sunny on Thursday with a high of 30. The UV index for Lanark and Leeds is a very high 8. I'm Tim Baltz with 88.1 MyFM, Lanark and Leeds Breaking and Local News.

0: FM in the morning. Jamie, Lorena, our Name That Tune, $500 family vacation. We're playing this all June. We just started yesterday, and we already have a question from Lindsay saying, what happens if I miss one of the song clips?
1: Oh, Lindsay, we have your back. So here on My FM in the Morning, we will play the clip again that had been played the day before so you can hear it. And here is yesterday's. We'll do that, by the way, two times in our morning show, just after the 7 o'clock news and just after the 8 o'clock news.
0: So here was yesterday's very first Name That Tune. That's all you get for it. Okay, familiar, right? What is that? This is where you need to work together. We heard Beth telling us that the office is already arguing over yesterday's song. Melissa said the kids are treating it like a game show. This is what we need, right? And if you're not familiar with different apps, too, get the kids to find an app that could probably help you figure out that song if you don't know it.
1: Oh, okay. I don't know it. Do you know it?
0: I think. I'm like 80% sure. 85.
1: Oh, okay.
0: 84.
1: Someone else asked if it was $500 total for the 4 weeks of the contest. No, $500 a week we're giving away.
0: So a little later, we'll have today's Name That Tune clip. Lindsay, hopefully that answers your question. Lorena this morning, she's been scratching, itching. There's a reason. It's her dress. And we'll tell you about this dress after Teddy and I Hope on My FM in the morning. We're just friends.

My FM in the morning, along with Jamie and Lorena. A very itchy Lorena this morning. I've noticed you kind of, you just don't seem comfortable. You're tugging at your dress. You're scratching this, itching that. What's going on?

0: That's a visual no one wants. No, for sure. So, cute dress, black and white. Got it from, should I say where I got it? Yeah.
1: Well,
0: because we're going to be talking about
1: it. It's not promoting them in a good light, I don't think. So, yeah, you can go ahead. It's a very popular website. People get obsessed with it. It's a social piece. It sells the cheapest crap possible that you can buy. Temu's the website.
0: Temu, and it all started when I had to buy a bunch of decorations for John's 60th birthday party, and it led me down a path I am really embarrassed I took, because I keep buying things from there, and I shouldn't, because I keep getting burned. So, case in point, cute dress, all right? A little short for my liking, but definitely itchy. And I don't know what I looked. It seems to be polyester that it's made out of.
1: What?
0: It's very thin.
1: I joked with you to check the tag. It probably says made from recycled insulation. But
0: so it, those glass particles.
1: Fiberglass.
0: I don't know, but oh my gosh, Jamie, the funniest thing, and this is just between you and I, because it's very embarrassing, okay, is that the arms on this dress were made for probably a size 5 girl, which I am not. So, this morning at like 4:30 in the morning with the plot hound and Charlie staring at me, I viciously cut the arms off this dress.
1: You did.
0: Raggedly. It's not ideal. I am wearing, as you see, this cute cardigan over it. But if you were to see what's under that.
1: Oh, come on. Flash me just a little shoulder. Let me see it.
0: Okay, look. Look at how ragged.
1: Arts and crafts gone wrong. What did you do?
0: It's our secret, okay?
1: That's right.
0: But the arms were too tight.
1: So
0: they were made for someone a different size than me.
1: What if you wear this somewhere warm and you need to lose the sweater?
0: Well, this is exactly what I'm worried about.
1: Oh,
0: that's why
1: goodness.
0: As soon as I get home, this thing's coming off.
1: You can't keep buying crap from this website, Lorena. This is what's wrong with
0: it. I have learned my lesson. I'm shopping local, and I can return it if I need to.
1: Well, there was just a headline about this website, Temu, that you're talking about, and how they got caught using a bunch of dangerous materials in their toys, a lot of kids' toys, a lot of things that are not cleared for safety that got caught using. It was like a 200 million euro lawsuit that they're facing now. Faulty electronics. Ooh. It's just not good. And there's been numerous reports of people credit card fraud, too, that their credit card get breached from this website. So you be careful on it.

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1: Good morning. I'm Tim Baltz. Time for What's Good in Lanark and Leeds, where we catch up with local newsmakers and people doing interesting things in the community.
2: We're pretty pumped for this year. The engagement has been incredible.
3: Good morning, I'm Grant Demme, and that's Kristen Storms, the chair of the Smiths Falls Downtown Business Association, as Bike Night returns to Smiths Falls tomorrow evening. Storms says excitement's building after last year's huge success, and organizers are hoping for even bigger crowds this season.
2: We have live music all night. We have over 60 vendors.
3: She says visitors can expect food trucks and a packed downtown, too. Hear our full interview right now at LanarkLeadsToday.ca. In the newsroom, I'm Grant Demme.
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1: Here's Lanark and Leeds 3-day forecast from the My FM Weather Center. Sun and cloud today with a high of 24, cloudy tonight with a low of 8, sunny on Wednesday with a high 27, sunny on Thursday with a high of 30. The UV index for Lanark and Leeds is a very high 8. 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

0: My FM in the morning, Jamie, Lorena, always great to hear from you. And to Roseanne and Trang, who, listen to this, Lorena.
1: Trang, love your voice, Jamie.
2: 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I'm Roseanne, by the way.
3: Jamie and Lorena, they love you so much, and they have you on every day here at the show.
1: Oh, yeah, Rita too. Yeah, we love you guys.
3: All right, thanks so much for listening.
1: You're welcome.
0: Lorena too. We love Lorena. Do you feel the pity? Do you feel it? It's palpable. It's right there.
4: They're so cute, by the way.
0: Adorable.
4: But I feel like I just got thrown a bone.
0: Here you go. I'm sure they love you just as much. Come on. Thank you.
4: Nice.
0: Trang, Roseanne, you guys are awesome. Thank you for listening in. We love you too. Love that you're with us every morning. Coming up is a headline you can't start the day not knowing. How about this? New Taylor Swift out this Friday. Tell you more about it.
4: Right after Nickelback.
0: Thank
4: Photograph
0: you.
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0: Teamwork making the dream work. See Trang and Roseanne. I need her.

0: MyFM in the morning, Jamie Lorena. I know you're excited for this headline. You can't start the day not knowing. New Taylor Swift this Friday.
1: Oh, I am, and I wish we had a clip, everybody, that we could play for you. But, I mean, we're only, what, a few days away from that. Taylor Swift announced her original song, I Knew It, I Knew You, for Disney's Toy Story 5. Yes, we're up to five of those now, releasing this Friday. The track marks Swift's return to country music as well. Oh. So that is something we can look forward to.
0: I've admitted to you that that's the Taylor Swift I loved, was her early country music stuff. So I'm on board with this.
1: Oh, absolutely. The reason she's gone back to country music is, as everyone knows who knows Toy Story, Jessie, the little country girl. Oh, she's so cute. And that is why it's inspired by the cowgirl character, Jessie. I hope, though, Jamie, it's just not as heart-wrenching as the gorgeous Sarah McLachlan song that they sang. Oh, I forget what it was called, but it was Jessie, focused on Jessie.
0: When she loved me. It was in Toy Story 2 when, she was telling Woody all about her owner, right? The kid that played with her. And then this Rip Your Heart Out song. Come on. I think if it's Taylor Swift and country, it's going to probably be a little more upbeat than that, but we'll see. Toy Story 5, by the way, is out on June 19th. That'll be a Friday release, as most movies are. So 2 weeks before, we get the new Taylor Swift song. And I loved how they did it. It was a billboard with all the imagery of Toy Story, and they just put the letters TS. And all the Swifties figured it out. They're so smart.
1: She loves her Easter eggs. Oh, that's wonderful.

0: is Jamie and Lorena, 88.1 MyFM. Here's what's happening in Lanark Leeds.
1: Good morning. I'm Tim Baltz. Here's what's coming up over the next 48 hours. It's everything you need to know.
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1: Here's Lanark and Leeds' three-day forecast from the MyFM Weather Center. Sun and cloud today with a high of 24, cloudy tonight with a low of 8, sunny on Wednesday with a high 27, sunny on Thursday with a high of 30. The UV index for Lanark and Leeds is a very high 8. 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

0: My FM in the morning, Jamie Lorena just got off the phone with Art, had a great chat. He's been trying to track us down. Great to connect with you, Art, and thank you for listening. He had some honey advice for us. Well, he remembered actually working at a grocery store.
1: No, I used to work in the grocery store, and I used to work in the section where the honey was, like Billy B and whatever. And it would even go... It would even crystallize on the shelf.
2: Yeah, it must have been cold there.
1: It will eventually crystallize. I think boiling it in a hot water bath might help.
2: It takes a little longer than the microwave that way, but it is the best way. So we'll get to more about that and your honey coming up right after Britney Spears' Baby One More Time on My FM in the Morning.

0: My FM in the morning with Jamie and Lorena, the great honey dilemma. Yesterday it was brown sugar. Today it's honey. It gets hard in your cupboard or whatever, especially if your cupboard's kind of cool. We've learned Tracy has some comments about honey this morning.
1: Never put it in your microwave.
2: Oh.
0: I know. I heard that's bad.
1: Yes.
0: Warm water.
1: It kills all the good in the honey.
0: Yeah.
2: Oh, no.
0: That's what I've heard, too. Thanks.
2: Hey,
1: so
2: Tracy.
1: Never put it in your microwave, guys.
2: I will stop moving this day forward. I will stop doing that, Tracy.
1: All right. Have a good one.
2: Hey, thanks for being part of the show,
0: you
2: Tracy.
0: Too.
2: Well, we had Apiaris Don part of the show as well on our text line saying he and his wife Alice, they've been making honey for years. This is what they know. Your honey is solid because it's naturally crystallized. Honey is a supersaturated sugar solution. What's that again? A supersaturated sugar solution.
0: Supersaturated sugar solution.
2: That's a fun one. We should wake up with that every day. But basically that means it contains too much sugar and only a small amount of water. So over time, those sugars form crystals causing the honey to solidify. Apiarist Don basically said, we want to keep this in a warm place. All too often, you're keeping it in a pantry or cupboard that's maybe near an exterior wall, near a fridge, somewhere cool. We want 21 to 27 degrees for honey storage.
0: Okay, totally makes sense.
2: Yes.
0: Because we used to keep it in the cupboard that was right near the cold brick wall of our kitchen, and it always would come out hard. You can still eat it when it's crystallized. It's entirely edible. It has simply changed its texture, not gone bad. So, okay, that's word to the wise. But it just doesn't spread on my peanut butter very well that way.
2: And that's where the microwave would come in, though. But Tracy says you're nuking all the good out of it. You want to use a warm water bath, apparently.
0: Yes, takes a little longer, but it's worth the wait.
2: And you seem like the patient type that will sit there and wait for your honey to have a warm bath while your toast needs.
0: Are you kidding? I'll eat like a bite of the bread, have a peanut butter spoon and a honey spoon, and I'll mix them in my mouth.
2: Also, by the time you get your honey off your Flash Foods app, that honey is going to be as hard as a rock.
0: They never have it.
2: Aw.

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1: Good morning. I'm Tim Baltz. Sun and cloud to start the day with a high reaching 24 degrees. Here's what's happening in Lanark and Leeds. Rideau Lakes Council is not moving ahead with a proposed clean air refuge during wildfire smoke events. Council received a report after staff examined whether the Portland Community Hall could serve as a temporary cleaner air space. Councilor Marcia Maxwell felt priority should be placed elsewhere after reading the report.
2: It looks like if you have this air quality equipment put in, you're not able to operate the air conditioner. And I think it's much more important to have a place where people can go and get cooled off with our warm summers than a bit of smoke that we might be getting from out west.
1: Several councillors questioned whether the $6,000 cost was justified given. The Crown is pursuing an adult sentence for the 17-year-old youth charged in the Brockville triple murder case after appearing in court last week. Crown Attorney Alan Finley noted that youth accused are not tried as adults under Canadian law, but may be sentenced as adults if convicted.
3: So even though it's called an adult sentence, it's still very different than what an adult would face. If the person was 18 years of age and they were convicted of first-degree murder, they get life sentence. And they're not eligible for parole for 25 years.
1: A first-degree murder conviction with an adult sentence carries a life sentence with parole eligibility after 10 years. Finley declined to comment any further about the case. Students at Stewart School have published a mindfulness book. Grade 1 students teamed up with grade 5 and 6 reading buddies to write and illustrate 8 calming activities designed to help students stay focused and manage emotions. After 9 this morning, get the full local news rundown sent straight to your email. Sign up at lanarkleadstoday.ca. In sports, in the MLB tonight, Toronto is in Atlanta. The NHL Stanley Cup Final game number 1 goes tonight as Vegas is at Carolina. Sticking with the NHL, the Vancouver Canucks hired former NHL player Manny Malhotra as their new head coach. I'm Tim Baltz with the news that keeps you connected to where you live. 88.1 MyFM, 3-day weather next.
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1: Here's Lanark and Leeds 3-day forecast from the My FM Weather Center. Sun and cloud today with a high of 24, cloudy tonight with a low of 8, sunny on Wednesday with a high 27, sunny on Thursday with a high of 30. The UV index for Lanark and Leeds is a very high 8. I'm Tim Baltz with 88.1 MyFM, Lanark and Leeds Breaking and Local News.

coming up at 10 o'clock this morning. Well, I love canned tomatoes. Real tomatoes have gone up in price a lot. We'll tell you more about that right after Bryan Adams. Never Let You Go on MyFM in the Morning.

0: Well, as part of my flash food delivery bags that I get every now and then. Now, you know, Jamie, you like to poke fun at me about these, but it's a grocery store app. I get sometimes lots of great food that's about to go bad, but hasn't yet. And I'm still working away on some oranges from my last bag because I got 10.
1: 10 oranges. I just don't like when food comes with a ticking clock, but we've been through this before. It's amazing what you do. You're rescuing food like you rescue pets is basically what this is.
0: Yeah, I can't stand food going in the garbage. So this way it goes in the garbage that is me. Okay.
1: Oh my God.
0: I got a bunch of tomatoes. And I love tomatoes. And actually, when they're just starting to get a little too ripe is when I love them. But the price of tomatoes has also gone way up.
1: Really?
0: You may have noticed fresh tomatoes in the grocery store.
1: No.
0: You guys eat a lot of those?
1: The only thing, she doesn't mind them. I'm not big on tomatoes. I never have been. BLTs,
0: yeah.
1: I can put one on the odd, maybe chicken sandwich or burger. But no, to eat a toasted tomato sandwich, yuck. To eat a tomato just on a plate, can't do it.
0: Okay. To eat it on a plate, I can't do it either. I don't even really like them in salads. But that toasted tomato sandwich, I love. And on a BLT,

0: tea. Oh my goodness. I do put a little too much salt on them. I know that. I'm trying to rein myself in. Cherry tomatoes, I can pop a couple.
1: Love
0: if
1: those.
0: If there's a vegetable tray.
1: I just remembered. Yeah. I do love those. Yeah. And also bruschetta. I do like tomatoes on that.
0: Oh, true. Because they're mixed in with all the good stuff. But there has been a 21% increase in tomato prices in Canada compared to last year. So that is the highest year-over-year price jump for any grocery item. So your tomatoes are sacred. And if you want to follow my advice, you could get them in your flash food bag or Too Good To Go or one of those apps where you get a whole bunch of them for a really good price. Like I get this big bag of produce for $5, Jamie.
1: That's crazy.
0: You always look at me like
1: I'm... No way. I tease you because it's just fun fodder for the show. You know I appreciate what you're doing.

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1: Good morning. I'm Tim Baltz. Time for What's Good in Lanark and Leeds, where we catch up with local newsmakers and people doing interesting things in the community.
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3: Good morning, I'm Grant Demme. 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Storms says the event's grown from a motorcycle gathering into a major downtown draw.
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1: Here's Lanark and Leeds 3-day forecast from the MyFM Weather Center. Sun and cloud today with a high of 24, cloudy tonight with a low of 8, sunny on Wednesday with a high 27, sunny on Thursday with a high of 30. The UV index for Lanark and Leeds is a very high 8. I'm Tim Baltz with 88.1 MyFM, Lanark and Leeds breaking and local news.

Yeah, Rocky Road Day is today. It used to be my favorite ice cream, but now it's Moose Tracks. What does it say about you? We'll let you know coming up right after Michael Bublé. Everything on MyFM in the morning.

0: rocky road day continuing as you just get your work day underway. And here we are, Jamie and Lorena, making you crave ice cream in the morning. Hey, it could be for breakfast. You've put it in your coffee before, Lorena.
1: Sometimes if I'm out of milk, I do.
0: Yeah. Oh. And you said it's actually not great, but not bad.
1: Yeah, it at least, you know, makes it a little cooler and you have that kind of creamy flavor. But yeah. All right. Rocky Road Day is today. Icecream.com says folks who like Rocky Road are a balanced mixture of charm and practicality. You're outgoing and engaging in social situations. But when it comes to business, you're aggressive and goal oriented. You love the finer things in life and enjoy being catered to. Minor slights upset you, though, and you respond best to encouragement instead of criticism. Their romantic capability, whoa, we go so far as to get into this with their ice cream. You are most compatible with other Rocky Road fans. I don't know about that. They're going to want a bite of your cone if you finish first.
0: Well, Katie on our text line says that favorite ice cream, Heavenly Hash. So, Katie, if you like Heavenly Hash, apparently you're aggressive but engaging. You're known for being goal-oriented. You're very intense, and you have a surprising knack for listening to others. So you're intense, aggressive, engaging, but a very good listener. Katie, let us know if that's true about you.
1: We also had Nero ask about black cherry, saying that is his favorite all-time ice cream flavor.
0: So that means you're highly adventurous, honest, and deeply self-aware. You have a strong sense of self, and you waste no time on judgment of anyone else, Nero.
1: Aw, Nero, we know that about you already. And our dear Tracy, she says, what does it say for raspberry ripple ice cream? I didn't even know there was a raspberry ripple, but apparently, is it in our log here?
0: What it means about your
1: raspberry ripple.
0: So this apparently means you seek reassuring escapism. Personality indicates you're practical, action-oriented. You value stable foundations.
1: Yeah,
0: optimistic.
1: I think that's Tracy.
0: Optimistic,
1: oh,
0: yeah.
1: She's always hopping off to Cuba. Well, maybe not right now.
0: And she's trying to build a stable foundation with Jason Momoa. We know that much about her, so.
1: Yes, okay. So it rings true for the raspberry ripple ice cream
0: this
1: and Tracy.
0: This is great. No scientific evidence, just a lot of fun comparing ice creams to your personality. Let us know your favorite. Well, we can look it up and see if it's you at 855-WIN-MY-FM. We're back with what we learned on MyFM in the morning this morning.

0: with Jamie and Lorena. 88.1 MyFM. Here's what's happening in Lanark Leeds.
1: Good morning. I'm Tim Balz. Here's what's coming up over the next 48 hours. It's everything you need to know.
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1: Here's Lanark and Leeds three-day forecast from the MyFM Weather Center. Sun and cloud today with a high of 24, cloudy tonight with a low of 8, sunny on Wednesday with a high 27, sunny on Thursday with a high of 30. The UV index for Lanark and Leeds is a very high 8. I'm Tim Balz with 88.1 MyFM, Lanark and Leeds breaking and local news.

0: My FM in the morning, Jamie Lorena. Before we wrap things up, we'll go over four things we learned on the show this morning, even though there's a fifth thing. We learned these two absolutely love us.
1: Trent, love your voice, Jamie.
2: We love your voice, Jamie. I'm Roseanne, by the way.
3: Jamie and Lorena, they love you so much, and they have you on every day here at the show.
1: Oh, yeah, Rita, yeah. Too. Yeah, we love you
2: we
1: guys.
2: We love you guys.
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3: for
2: you.
3: Listening.
1: You're welcome.
0: Oh, yeah, Lorena. We love her too.
4: You know, you keep playing it because of that.
0: Obviously.
4: They love you. They like me. I'm okay too.
0: Hey,
4: you know,
0: Trang,
4: I'm kicking around the office.
0: Trang and Roseanne were put on the spot there by Dan. So if you want to give us a shout, Trang and Roseanne, and let us know how much you love Lorena, please do 855-WIN-MY-FM. Four things we learned on the show right after Leanne Rimes. I need you.

0: Good Tuesday morning, everyone. MyFM in the morning with Jamie and Lorena, just ready to wrap things up for the day. But we always like to go over what we learned on MyFM in the morning.
1: We learned about Name That Tune, day one yesterday. A tough little clip. Hopefully you got it, though. And ask around. If you missed it yesterday, somebody you know heard it. We have another one coming up right at 10 o'clock, and you're going to hear it a bunch today. Keep track of all of these because there's a $500 family vacation we're giving away for this week. We'll do this every week, all June, $500 a week.
0: Nice. We learned not to microwave honey, to put it in a warm water bath if it crystallizes, as it often does. And we learned my honey has no problem getting hard.
1: Taylor Swift, we talked about this morning as well. She has Friday a new song coming out. So there's all these billboards going up with the Toy Story imagery, but the letters TS. Swifties, they're so smart. Didn't take long to figure out. That didn't stand for Toy Story. That stood for Taylor Swift. She has a song on the soundtrack. It's for Jessie, the cowgirl in Toy Story, that character. So she apparently, Friday it's out. We're going to find out. It's apparently country. Taylor Swift going back to country.
0: All right, great. And we all remember the Sarah McLachlan song in the second Toy Story movie about Jessie. I'm just going to say it's so sad. It still breaks my heart. Roby's pun of the day today, friends. Okay, a little something suspicious with this one. Just keep listening. So he says today, two antennas got married last Saturday. The ceremony wasn't great, but the reception was fantastic.
2: Good morning. I'm just wondering if Roby is redoing his puns, because the one that was just said was about a month ago.
1: Oh, really?
0: Uh-oh.
2: Yeah, I think Roby's losing his puns. He needs to get some fresh ones.
1: Roby's phoning it in. It's a volunteer position, I'll remind you. But yeah, we'll remind him.
2: I know.

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0: My FM on a Tuesday morning. We've got lots to do, lots of great music on the way. We'll be playing the Family Vacation Name That Tune. Of course, we've got $500 each week of the month to give away. Five songs, one playlist, $500. Stick around. We'll be playing that later this hour. You've just got to guess the tune. But for now, a good reason to try and get along with people, friends, family, co-workers, even strangers and people on the internet, if you can do that, because grudges can be held for a long time. How long, you wonder? Well, look at history, first of all. That'll tip you off. But if we lived as long as tortoises, we probably wouldn't want to be holding grudges. Two giant tortoises in a zoo have been beefing every single day for 120 years. According to the staff at this zoo in Austria, this has become so notorious that visitors come just for their feeding time arguments every day. And this all stems back to a single day 120 years ago when one of the tortoises stole a head of lettuce from the other one. 120 years, these tortoises haven't let this go. And when the food comes out, they get in each other's faces big time. I can understand that, especially if it was my favorite food, which isn't lettuce. I guess we're just lucky these aren't Ninja Turtles or things could get ugly. 120 days, these tortoises have been fighting over that one stolen head of lettuce. Zookeepers come and go, but the tortoises keep fighting. Back into a MyFM music mix in just a minute, and a look at what's going on into June on MyFM at Work.
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1: From the MyFM News Center, the Crown is pursuing an adult sentence for the 17-year-old youth charged in the Brockville triple murder case after appearing in court last week. Students at Stewart School have published a mindfulness book as grade 1 students teamed up with grade 5 and 6 reading buddies. Downtown Smiths Falls Bike Night kicks off June 3rd from 5 till 9 p.m. in the downtown core, and everyone is welcome. 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

0: The second day of June 2026, you always know you're into a new month because your bank fees come out and $18 mysteriously disappears. It's Adam Weeks here with you. Glad to be in the month of June. Very excited for road trips. I've got a few plans this summer. A music festival or two with some camping. A road trip to New Brunswick. And you know what road trips need? Playlists. Vacations, summer playlists, they're made for each other. Money. It costs money to go anywhere and do anything. And we're playing our summer playlist for you through the days, each day. And we've got $500 for four weekly winners to put towards your summer vacation. You hear these song plays. We play them all through the day. Take note, because there's a different tune you got to guess each day. Play with your family and your friends. Keep track of them. And at the end of the week on your Friday, you enter the songs at our website for your chance at that $500 to get you off on your way into a vacation. And I have a feeling you're going to know what this one is. Here is your Tuesday family vacation. Name that tune clip. Hey, I just met you, and this is crazy. Five tunes, one playlist, $500 every week. That's going to help with your gas, your road snacks, not to mention the songs you want to hear while you're on your road trips this summer. Five songs each week, one correct entry for $500 towards your vacation. And the winner will be announced each Monday morning before the next week begins.
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0: My FM at Work, Adam Weeks with you. It feels like it's always awards show time, doesn't it? There's always something going on. And coming up on this year's Tony Awards, because it's the 30th anniversary, Queen Latifah and Pink will headline a special tribute to the Broadway musical Chicago. Of course, Queen Latifah was Mama Morton in the 2002 film adaptation, and Pink was part of the soundtrack. It looks like it'll be a big show, but the Tonys always are. You know, you're celebrating live on-stage musicals. You're probably going to have some pretty big on-stage musicals. Now, stick around with us. Of course, we are playing the MyFM Family Vacation. 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All you have to do is gather up each day's tune and enter them at the end of the week.
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2: 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The Carleton Place Public Library will host a one-day youth landscape art competition for participants aged 7 to 18 on June 13th. Young artists will create works showcasing the beauty of Carleton Place at approved locations throughout the community. 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
1: From the MyFM News Center, the Crown is pursuing an adult sentence for the 17-year-old youth charged in the Brockville triple murder case after appearing in court last week. Rideau Lakes Council is not moving ahead with a proposed clean air refuge during wildfire smoke events. Downtown Smiths Falls Bike Night kicks off June the 3rd from 5 until 9 p.m. in the downtown core. 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

0: Lanark Leeds 88.1 MyFM. You know, it's Pride Month, and we've got the Smiths Falls Pride flag raising and celebration planned for this Saturday. It's all at Town Hall beginning at 11 a.m., and activities include a balloon arch photo op, giveaways, face painting, tattoos, a free barbecue, and cupcakes. 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
0: Coming up, we'll be playing Family Vacation Name That Tune for $500 each week towards your vacation. With Laura Earle, she'll have that song of the day for you. And the news is coming up at noon. Adam Weeks back on your Wednesday tomorrow at 10 a.m.

0: 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It's noon. Here's what's happening in Lanark Leeds.
1: A mix of sun and cloud throughout the rest of the afternoon, a daytime high of 24. Good afternoon, I'm Grant Demme. Here's what's happening in Lanark and Leeds. A six-year-old child has died following a fatal three-vehicle crash on Highway 15 near Otter Lake Park. The OPP say a collision happened Friday night and involved two passenger vehicles and an ambulance. A 34-year-old man from Elizabethtown, Kitley, was pronounced dead at the scene. Two ambulance workers suffered serious injuries. The investigation into vandalism at the Smiths Falls Pride Crosswalk and Town Hall gazebo is still active. Police say one person has been arrested and charged with mischief over $5,000. Officers are now looking into several other suspects. The damaged areas were cleaned up quickly after orange graffiti was found on town property. More arrests may follow. Lanark County is moving ahead with its 2026-27 community housing renewal strategy. Council approved affordable housing funding that includes nearly $900,000 for new housing projects, along with additional support for rental assistance and critical repairs at nonprofit housing properties. Kristen Storms, the chair of the Smiths Falls Downtown Business Association, says excitement for Bike Night is building after last year's huge success, and organizers are hoping for even bigger crowds starting tonight.
2: We have live music all night. We have over 60 vendors.
1: 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In sports, Columbus Blue Jackets defenseman Zach Rowinski won the Norris Trophy as the NHL's top defenseman. The Blue Jays are back after a day off yesterday. They're in Atlanta to take on the 40-20 Braves. And now here's Matt Latour with your Playoff Fever Report.
3: Game 1 of the Stanley Cup Finals between the Carolina Hurricanes and Vegas Golden Knights is set for tonight, with both teams looking for their second Stanley Cup. For Vegas, they don't have to think too hard as they hoisted the cup in 2023. 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
1: Here's your 3-day forecast from the MyFM Weather Center. A few clouds scattered throughout the rest of the afternoon with a daytime high of 24. Light winds overnight tonight with a low of 8. Mainly sunny skies throughout Wednesday, a high of 27, a low of 13. And a mix of sun and cloud Thursday, a high of 29. I'm Grant Demme, 88.1 MyFM, Lanark and Leeds breaking and local news.

0: have we got a great way to get you ready for summer. It is Laura. 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Hey, I just met you. Okay, get the entire family in on this one. Make sure everybody is helping to keep track. Maybe everyone at the office helps out. Make sure you do not miss any songs for your chance to win $500 each week toward your family fun this summer.
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0: You have got to be good at multitasking when you can plan the celebrity wedding of the decade and also have time to write a new song for a movie soundtrack. It's Laura. This is MyFM at Work. It's a nice palate cleanser, I think, for the Swifties to press pause on their wedding detective work and to figure out all the Easter eggs that were dropped leading up to Taylor Swift's announcement yesterday that she will be featured on the fifth Toy Story film's soundtrack. She's got an original song titled I Knew It, I Knew You, coming out on June 5th. Taylor's not new to animation. She voiced the role of Audrey in the 2012 film The Lorax. She played herself in Disney's animated short series Take Two with Phineas and Ferb. Buzz and Woody are going to take on a new threat in this new movie, the threat of technology to childhood. Toy Story 5 is going to be out June 19th. Coming up next, what ice cream flavor do you wish had never disappeared?
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8: Here's your three-day forecast from the MyFM Weather Center. A few clouds scattered throughout the rest of the afternoon with a daytime high of 24. Light winds overnight tonight with a low of 8. Mainly sunny skies throughout Wednesday, a high of 27, a low of 13. And a mix of sun and cloud Thursday, a high of 29. I'm Grant Demme, 88.1 MyFM, Lanark and Leeds Breaking and Local News.

0: What is the ice cream flavor that you loved that you can no longer find? It's Laura. This is MyFM. You're at work and at home station. Today is National Rocky Road Ice Cream Day, which got me thinking, can we still get Rocky Road ice cream? I don't know if I see it that much anymore. It was one of my favorites as a kid, along with Heavenly Hash. I loved Heavenly Hash. You do not see it anymore. My dad's favorite, Tiger Tail, the black licorice with the orange stripe, apparently unique to Canada. It was a Canadian creation. Gone. My mom loved rum and raisin. You're not going to find that anywhere anymore. What is that flavor of ice cream you remember that you loved and you haven't seen it in ages? Coming up next, how could you leave 12 pizzas in an Uber?
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0: little forgetful every once in a while. I don't have a leg to stand on as we enter month 4 of Laura's missing computer glasses. But I don't think I would misplace a 15-pound frozen turkey during a car ride. It's Laura. 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Uber has listed their annual Lost and Found Index, revealing the most common items left behind by Canadian riders and the most unusual ones. And, the common ones are ones we expect. Cell phone, wallet, maybe a bag. Those are always at the top of the list. The ones that you don't think are at the top of the list, a full set of goalie pads, a violin, 2 humidifiers, and a 15-pound frozen turkey, and 10 pizzas. How can you leave 10 pizzas behind? Most forgetful place? Saskatoon and Regina. The days when most things are left behind? Yeah, Saturday, November 1st, right after Halloween, and January 1st, right after New Year's Eve. Totally makes sense. I wonder if they've got my glasses. Coming up next, you always think in the movies it's going to be, is there a doctor on board? But what about, is there a pianist around?
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1: From the MyFM News Center, a six-year-old has died following Friday afternoon's three-vehicle crash on Highway 15 near Lombardy. A 34-year-old man from Elizabethtown, Kitley, was pronounced dead at the scene. The six-year-old was airlifted to hospital by Orange Air Ambulance with life-threatening injuries, which they have now succumbed to. Lanark County is moving ahead with its 2026-27 community housing renewal strategy. Get the details coming up at 5. And the Stanley Cup Final begins tonight. Vegas is in Carolina for Game 1 against the Hurricanes. Everything that matters in Lanark and Leeds, you'll hear it here on 88.1 MyFM and see it at lanarkleedstoday.ca.
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1: Here's your 3-day forecast from the MyFM Weather Center. A few clouds scattered throughout the rest of the afternoon with a daytime high of 24. Light winds overnight tonight with a low of 8. Mainly sunny skies throughout Wednesday, a high of 27, a low of 13. And a mix of sun and cloud Thursday, a high of 29. 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

0: always think when an emergency happens, somebody's going to ask, is there a doctor in the house? Not, is there somebody who can play piano in the house? It's Laura. This is MyFM. You're at work and at home station. Well, that was absolutely the case this past weekend when a production of La La Land in concert had to stop halfway through and ask if anyone in the crowd knew how to sight read music and play piano. Apparently, the pianist who had been there fell ill, and they were desperate to keep the show going. So, a 21-year-old university student named Sterling Nassa was volunteered by his friend to go up on stage and lend a hand. It's quite fitting because the movie itself is about an up-and-coming actress and a jazz musician who are trying to forge their careers in Los Angeles. And the young man who got volunteered did a great job, apparently. He said that he was with an amazing orchestra with a 2-time Academy Award-winning conductor, so he just enjoyed it. Congratulations to him. Good for him for doing it. Coming up next, keeping our pets safe this summer.
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0: It's Laura. Coming up next, Environment Canada swears we're going to have hot, sticky weather soon, so it is time for some refreshers about keeping your pets safe in the heat.

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0: 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It's Laura. 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First rule right out of the gate before you leave the yard, check the pavement. Is it too hot for your pet's paws? Kind of rule of thumb is to put your back of your hand down on the pavement for 7 seconds. If it's too hot for your skin, it is too hot for their paws. Some ones that we all know, making sure you schedule walks around the heat. Don't go for as long a walk. Some pets actually need sunscreen. If they have got pink skin or white fur, they are vulnerable, and there is pet safe sunscreen out there you can use. Making sure they've always got fresh water, not leaving them out in the heat or in the sun. If you don't have a cool spot to have them, then at least finding some shade. Pet life jackets are important, and of course, never ever leaving them in a car. Just some of the things to keep in mind to have a safe and happy summer with your furry friends. Up next, another MyFM Music Mix.
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1: From the MyFM News Center, the Smiths Mills Bike Night is back tonight for the first time this season. Hear from Christian Storms, the chair of the Smiths Falls Downtown Business Association, coming up at 5. And an arrest has been made in the vandalism incident at the Smiths Falls Pride Crosswalk and Town Hall Gazebo. And the Blue Jays are back in action tonight. They're in Atlanta to face the Braves. Everything that matters in Lanark and Leeds, you'll hear it here on 88.1 MyFM and see it at lanarkleedstoday.ca.
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1: Here's your 3-day forecast from the MyFM Weather Center. A few clouds scattered throughout the rest of the afternoon with a daytime high of 24. Light winds overnight tonight with a low of 8. Mainly sunny skies throughout Wednesday, a high of 27, a low of 13. And a mix of sun and cloud Thursday, a high of 29. 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
4: 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Thanks so much for listening, everybody. I'm Laura Earle, signing off on this Tuesday afternoon. Make sure you stay with us because we do have a snippet of a song coming up in our MyFM Family Vacation Name That Tune contest.

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0: 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Good afternoon, this is Steve Gregory. One of the nice things of living in a great, big, beautiful country is whatever weather you want, you will find. Record cold on the East Coast this morning. New Brunswick, Nova Scotia, Newfoundland had temperatures as low as -4. Manitoba, Saskatchewan have heat advisories on. And Calgary and Edmonton under heavy rainfall warnings. As for us, the entire week looks fabulous. Doesn't get much better than this. Might be watching the hockey game outside tonight.
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1: From the MyFM News Center, a six-year-old has died following Friday afternoon's three-vehicle crash on Highway 15 near Lombardy. A 34-year-old man from Elizabethtown, Kitley, was pronounced dead at the scene. The six-year-old was airlifted to hospital by Orange Air Ambulance with life-threatening injuries, which they have now succumbed to. Lanark County is moving ahead with its 2026-27 community housing renewal strategy. Get the details coming up at 5. And the Stanley Cup Final begins tonight. Vegas is in Carolina for Game 1 against the Hurricanes. Everything that matters in Lanark and Leeds, you'll hear it here on 88.1 MyFM and see it at lanarkleedstoday.ca.
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1: Here's your three-day forecast from the MyFM Weather Center. A few clouds scattered throughout the rest of the afternoon with a daytime high of 24. Light winds overnight tonight with a low of 8. Mainly sunny skies throughout Wednesday, a high of 27, a low of 13. And a mix of sun and cloud Thursday, a high of 29. I'm Grant Demme, 88.1 MyFM, Lanark and Leeds breaking and local news.

0: MyFM in the afternoon. This is Steve Gregory. Day two of the MyFM family vacation. Name that tune. Hopefully you're following along. Hopefully you're figuring them out. 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In fact, it's even better if you figure these things out as a family. 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But we will also play them randomly from time to time, like now. Hey, I just met you, and this is crazy. Hopefully you figured that out. Write it down, collect all five, and we can tweak your summer vacation this year.
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0: It's 4 o'clock. Here's what's happening in Lanark Leeds.
1: A few clouds overnight tonight with a low of 8 degrees. Good afternoon, I'm Grant Demme. Here's what's happening in Lanark and Leeds. A 6-year-old child has died following a fatal 3-vehicle crash on Highway 15 near Otter Lake Park. The OPP say a collision happened Friday night and it involved 2 passenger vehicles and an ambulance. A 34-year-old man from Elizabethtown, Kitley, was pronounced dead at the scene. 2 ambulance workers suffered serious injuries. The 17-year-old youth accused in the Brockville triple murder case appeared in court last week. Crown attorney Alan Finley clarified the Crown's seeking an adult sentence, not an adult trial.
2: If he's sentenced as an adult, then the sentence is a life sentence if he's convicted of first-degree murder. But he's eligible for parole after 10 years. Doesn't mean he gets parole at 10, but he's eligible at 10.
1: Under the Youth Criminal Justice Act, a youth sentence carries a maximum 10-year term, with the first 6 served in custody and the remaining 4 years served under supervision in the community. The accused returns to court June 17th. A handful of complaints wasn't enough for Rita Lakes to move the needle in a $6,000 air purifier equipment for the Portland Community Hall. Council received a report after staff examined whether the hall could serve as a temporary cleaner airspace for increasingly common wildfires. Councillor Deborah Hutchings offered her opinion.
3: So being somebody who has a problem sometimes with breathing, you have to kind of take it in stride. I would just not be there, because I would not put everybody else out to accommodate my problem.
1: Council voted unanimously to receive the report for information. In sports, the CFL season begins Thursday with Montreal in Hamilton. Ottawa hosts Edmonton to kick off their season Saturday night. The Blue Jays are back in action tonight in Atlanta against the Braves. And now here's Kennedy Freeman with your Playoff Fever Report.
4: Puck drops on Game 1 of the Stanley Cup Final tonight in Raleigh, and it's expected to be electric. The Carolina Hurricanes are back on hockey's biggest stage for the first time since 2006, with fans waiting nearly 2 decades for this moment. They welcome the Vegas Golden Knights, who are also chasing down that second cup in franchise history. With a sold-out arena and a long-awaited return to the final, I'm sure we can expect a loud and potentially emotional start to the series. I'm Kennedy Freeman. Playoff Fever returns tomorrow morning at 8 o'clock.
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1: Here's your 3-day forecast from the MyFM Weather Center. A few clouds overnight tonight with a low of 8 degrees. Mainly sunny skies throughout the day Wednesday. A high of 27 with a low of 13 in the evening. And a mix of sun and cloud Thursday, a high of 29. I'm Grant Demme. 88.1 MyFM, Lanark and Leeds breaking and local news.

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0: FM in the afternoon. This is Steve Gregory. Well, if you're hankering for some new Taylor Swift music, you will not have to wait long. She announced she's going to be featured in the Toy Story 5 soundtrack with an original song called I Knew It, I Knew You. Says she's adored the character since she was 5 years old when she watched her first Toy Story movie. Toy Story 5, set to hit theaters June 19th. Tom Hanks, Tim Allen will be back as Woody and Buzz. But you won't have to wait until June 19th for Taylor's music. That will be released on Friday.
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8: Here's your three-day forecast from the MyFM Weather Center. A few clouds overnight tonight with a low of 8 degrees. Mainly sunny skies throughout the day Wednesday. A high of 27 with a low of 13 in the evening. And a mix of sun and cloud Thursday, a high of 29. I'm Grant Demme. 88.1 MyFM, Lanark and Leeds Breaking and Local News.

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0: 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What you need to do to feel younger than your age. And finally, it's the NHL Finals. My-

0: 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It's 5 o'clock. Here's what's happening in Lanark Leeds.
1: A mix of sun and cloud throughout the rest of the afternoon, a daytime high of 24. Good afternoon, I'm Grant Demme. Here's what's happening in Lanark and Leeds. A six-year-old child has died following a fatal three-vehicle crash on Highway 15 near Otter Lake Park. The OPP say a collision happened Friday night and involved two passenger vehicles and an ambulance. A 34-year-old man from Elizabethtown, Kitley, was pronounced dead at the scene. Two ambulance workers suffered serious injuries. The investigation into vandalism at the Smiths Falls Pride Crosswalk and Town Hall gazebo is still active. Police say one person has been arrested and charged with mischief over $5,000. Officers are now looking into several other suspects. The damaged areas were cleaned up quickly after orange graffiti was found on town property. More arrests may follow. Lanark County is moving ahead with its 2026-27 community housing renewal strategy. Council approved affordable housing funding that includes nearly $900,000 for new housing projects, along with additional support for rental assistance and critical repairs and nonprofit housing properties. Kristen Storms, the chair of the Smiths Falls Downtown Business Association, says excitement for Bike Night is building after last year's huge success, and organizers are hoping for even bigger crowds starting tonight.
2: We have live music all night. We have over 60 vendors.
1: You can catch all the details up now at lanarkleedstoday.ca. In sports, the Stanley Cup Final kicks off tonight. The Vegas Golden Knights are in Carolina to take on the Hurricanes in Game 1. The Golden Knights make their third Stanley Cup Final appearance in just their ninth season as a franchise. Carolina looks to win their first Stanley Cup since their 2006 victory, which was captained by now head coach Rod Brind'Amour. And the Toronto Blue Jays are back in action after a day off yesterday. They're in Atlanta to face the Braves. I'm Grant Demme with the news that keeps you connected to where you live. 88.1 MyFM, three-day weather, next.
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1: Here's your three-day forecast from the MyFM Weather Center. A few clouds overnight tonight with a low of 8 degrees. Mainly sunny skies throughout the day Wednesday. A high of 27 with a low of 13 in the evening. And a mix of sun and cloud Thursday, a high of 29. I'm Grant Demme. 88.1 MyFM, Lanark and Leeds breaking and local news.

0: a.m. This is Steve Gregory on your Tuesday. 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

0: 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Now, do you feel older than your years? You're probably not sleeping very well. According to a new study, people who feel older than their chronological age had lower overall sleep health and lower sleep regularity. Sleep is essential to health, but there's a few factors, including how long you sleep, the quality of your sleep, and going to bed and getting up at the same time every morning. 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Your daytime functioning will be impaired, along with your overall health. 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
9: Here's your three-day forecast from the MyFM Weather Center. A few clouds overnight tonight with a low of 8 degrees. Mainly sunny skies throughout the day Wednesday. A high of 27 with a low of 13 in the evening. And a mix of sun and cloud Thursday, a high of 29. I'm Grant Demme. 88.1 MyFM, Lanark and Leeds breaking and local news.

0: FM in the afternoon. This is Steve Gregory. Well, here we are, June, finally getting around to the Stanley Cup Finals. Vegas Golden Knights and Carolina Hurricanes. Each have won before. The Knights did it in 2023, Hurricanes in 2006. And they are slight favorites this time around. Got Carolina as a minus 155. The Golden Knights at a plus 125. So close, but the Golden Knights are underdogs. We'll see how it all plays out. Game one tonight at 8 o'clock. And then if you're making plans, next two games are Thursday and Saturday.
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0: 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That's it for me. Emily, all set to go to take care of your Tuesday night. Thanks.

0: It's 6 o'clock. Here's what's happening in Lanark Leeds.
1: A few clouds overnight tonight with a low of 8 degrees. Good afternoon, I'm Grant Demme. Here's what's happening in Lanark and Leeds. A 6-year-old child has died following a fatal 3-vehicle crash on Highway 15 near Otter Lake Park. The OPP say a collision happened Friday night and involved 2 passenger vehicles and an ambulance. A 34-year-old man from Elizabethtown, Kitley, was pronounced dead at the scene. 2 ambulance workers suffered serious injuries. The 17-year-old youth accused in the Brockville triple murder case appeared in court last week. Crown attorney Alan Finley clarified the Crown's seeking an adult sentence, not an adult trial.
2: If he's sentenced as an adult, then the sentence is a life sentence if he's convicted of first-degree murder. But he's eligible for parole after 10 years. Doesn't mean he gets parole at 10, but he's eligible at 10.
1: Under the Youth Criminal Justice Act, a youth sentence carries a maximum 10-year term, with the first 6 served in custody and the remaining 4 years served under supervision in the community. The accused returns to court June 17th. A handful of complaints wasn't enough for Rita Lakes to move the needle in a $6,000 air purifier equipment for the Portland Community Hall. Council received a report after staff examined whether the hall could serve as a temporary cleaner airspace for increasingly common wildfires. Councillor Deborah Hutchings offered her opinion.
3: So being somebody who has a problem sometimes with breathing, you have to kind of take it in stride. I would just not be there, because I would not put everybody else out to accommodate my problem.
1: Council voted unanimously to receive the report for information. In sports, the Stanley Cup Final kicks off tonight. The Carolina Hurricanes host the Vegas Golden Knights in Game 1. The Hurricanes look to win their first Stanley Cup since 2006, while the Golden Knights make their 3rd Stanley Cup Final appearance in their first 9 seasons as a franchise. They won the 2022 Cup Final. And the Toronto Blue Jays are back in action tonight in Atlanta against the Braves. I'm Grant Demme with news that keeps you connected to where you live. 88.1 MyFM 3-day weather next.
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1: Here's your 3-day forecast from the MyFM Weather Center. A few clouds overnight tonight with a low of 8 degrees. Mainly sunny skies throughout the day Wednesday. A high of 27 with a low of 13 in the evening. And a mix of sun and cloud Thursday, a high of 29. I'm Grant Demme. 88.1 MyFM. 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
10: Well, a good Tuesday evening and welcome to this week's Civitan Radio Bingo. My name is Jared Giroux, your host tonight. This evening's bingo is presented by members of the Almont Civitan Club. Our caller tonight is Ross Monroe, and we have assistance from our volunteers, invaluable volunteers, and that is Bonnie Schnitker, Patty Waters, Joanne Carey, and Joan Scott. Tonight, we'll be playing on cards stamped on the back with today's date, which is June the 2nd. And before we get started, here are some rules and regulations.
11: All games tonight are played on the same cards. That means when game one ends, just keep adding numbers as we move into the next game. Please use a light colored marker or dauber so you don't cover your bingo numbers or your verification number. You'll find that verification number in the free space in the center of your card, and it must be visible when claiming a prize. We're playing four games tonight, all on the same cards, with a total of $2,500 in prizes. Game 1 is one line or four corners for $400. Game 2 is two full lines on the same card for $600. Note that four corners does not count for this game. Game 3 is a full card for the grand prize of $1,200. Game 4 is a runner-up full card, usually the next number called after the full card, for $300. If there are multiple winners in any game, the prize will be shared. If you have a bingo, please call the 88.1 MyFM bingo line at 264-8811. That's 613-264-8811. After dialing, press 0 to get through. In some areas, you may need to dial 1 first. There are multiple lines available, so if you get a busy signal, keep trying. We'll get to everyone who calls. When we've received all winning calls, we'll announce a final last call timer. After that, the game is officially closed and no additional bingos can be claimed. All bingos are verified. Each card has a unique verification number located in the center free space and on the bottom right corner. You'll be asked for this number when you call. To collect your prize, you must provide the full card along with photo ID. Please write your name, address, and phone number on the back of the card. Prize pickup is by appointment only. To book an appointment, contact your local Civitan representative. Their contact information is available on the Civitan Bingo webpage at lanarkleadstoday.ca. Please note that 88.1 MyFM and the Civitan clubs do not provide refunds on purchased cards. In the event of a power outage or technical issue at the 88.1 MyFM studio, that night's game will be paused and continued the following week from the last number called. 88.1 MyFM is now responsible for local utility outages, technical issues at a player's location, or interruptions to internet broadcasts. 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
10: 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All right, we'll get rolling with game number 1. This is one line or four corners. The prize is $400, and we will hand things over to our caller tonight, and that is Ross Monroe.
12: Thank you, Jared. Good evening, everyone. Thank you for playing Civitan Radio Bingo. All the balls have been verified. And before we get going, I'd just like to make an announcement that Wednesday, July the 1st, the Almont Civitan Club regular bingo is not going to be in the evening, but it will be doors open at 11:30, and the bingo will start at 1 for Canada Day. There'll be free hot dogs and fountain pop available for free as well to celebrate Canada Day. So I hope to see you there. Your first number tonight is going to be under the N36. N36. B15. B15. B8. B8. G60. G60. B13. B13. G57. G57. N34. N34. O71. O71. I-17. I-17.
10: 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It sounds like we have someone who has phoned in with a bingo. 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

0: All right, that was music from Rush. The album was called Fly By Night, and that was Fly By Night. All right, it looks like we do not have a winner, so we will continue on with our bingo. But before we do, we'd like to say a happy birthday to Teresa Robertson. Happy birthday, Teresa. Thank you for playing bingo, Civitan Radio Bingo tonight, and we hope you have some great luck a little bit later on. All right, Ross will get us back into game number one.
1: Okay, thank you, Jared. Your next number is going to be 062. I-27. I-27. B-3.
0: All right, it sounds like we have someone phoning in with a bingo. So we will go to our phone lines and check that. 613-264-8811. That's 264-8811. 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

All right, this one is from 1977. This one stalled at number 2. Randy Newman, Short People. Right here, Civitan Radio Bingo, 88.1 MyFM.

All right, and welcome back to Civitan Radio Bingo on 88.1 MyFM. We would just like to give a little reminder that if the bingo can only be verified at the station here, if you give the number, it's in the free space of the card that you've won on. So you have 9 cards. The one that has the bingo, you'll find in the free space, you'll find the number, as well as on the bottom right-hand corner of the winning a card that you've won on. All right, it looks like we do still have a couple of calls coming in on Civitan Radio Bingo, so we will go to a little bit more music. This one is Chilliwack from 1974. It's Crazy Talk right here, 88.1 MyFM.

0: All right, music from Glenn Campbell. Civitan Radio Bingo on 88.1 My FM. Looks like that is all of our winners called in. So we will head to our 60-second timer for any remaining bingos to give us a call. After that, the game is going to be officially closed, and we'll move on to game number two. We'll be back in just a moment with our winners on Civitan Radio Bingo on 88.1 My FM.
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0: All right, and welcome back to Civitan Radio Bingo on 88.1 My FM. That was our last call time period ending, so game number one is now officially closed. With our winners, here is Bonnie Schnitker.
3: Thank you, Jared. We have 9 winners in this category, so we've been busy. Well, you guys have been enjoying the music. Anyways, our first winner is Bruce Bourne, and they bought their ticket at Donaldson's in Perth and is from Smith Falls. We have Carmel Cole, bought their ticket at Garden Market in Smith Falls and is from Smith Falls. Pat Gray bought their ticket also at Garden Market in Smith Falls and is from Smith Falls. Chris Hess from bought their ticket at Your Independent Grocer in Carlton Place and is from Carlton Place. Ocean Burke bought their ticket at McEwen's in Perth and is from Perth. Bill Barber bought their ticket at McEwen's in Perth and is from Smith Falls. We have June LaBelle, bought their ticket at McEwen's in Perth and lives in Lanark. And Kathy Nichols bought theirs at Your Independent Grocer in Smith Falls and lives in Lombardy. And we have Jane Nagel. So happy birthday, Jane. You are also a winner here. Bought their ticket at Donaldson's in Perth and is from Perth. So congratulations to all our winners.
0: Yes, congratulations to you and happy birthday to Jane as well. Congratulations, and thank you for playing Civitan Radio Bingo. All right, we'll move on now to game number two, which is two full lines on the same card. This one for a prize of $600. Just a reminder, four corners does not count for this game. So we will continue as we welcome back our caller tonight, and that is Ross Monroe.
4: Thank you, Jared. Next number, I-16. I-16. O-64. O-64. G-55. B-4. B4. I-29. I-29. N-45. N-45. B-5. B-5. O-75. O-75. I-30. I-30. N-40. N-40. B-2. B-2. N-38. N-38. O-73.
0: All right, and it sounds like we have someone who's phoned in with a bingo, so if you have one as well, our number to call is 264-8811. 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Pressing 0 will connect you to the 88.1 MyFM bingo line. All right, as we wait for the calls to come in, music from Smokey Robinson and the Miracles. I second that emotion.

0: Smokey Robinson and the Miracles, 1967. That one, I second that emotion. Well, it looks like we have all of our winners called in now for game number two, so we will now begin our 60-second last call timer for any other remaining bingos. After that, we'll move on to game three. That's our $1,200 grand prize bingo. 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
0: 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That was the 60-second last call time period ending, so game number two is now officially closed. With our winner or winners, here is Bonnie Snitker.
8: Thank you, Jared. We have two winners. There is Sheila Willis, who bought their ticket at Your Independent Grocer in Elmont and is from Clayton. And we have Denise Thompson, who bought their ticket at McEwen's in Perth. Congratulations to our two winners on that round.
0: Yes, thank you, Bonnie, and congratulations to our winners. All right, it's now time for the big game of the night, the moment you've all been waiting for. Game three is the full card for a grand prize of $1,200, so we'll hand things over to Ross Monroe.
9: 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Your next number, N39.

0: N39. I-20. I-20. 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G-47. G-47. O-70. O-70. B-1. B-1. O-65. O-74. O-74. I-28. I-28. G-58. G-58. B-6. B-6. I-19. G-51. G-51. O-72. O-72. I-72. I-25. I-25. G-54. G-54. G-52. G-52. G-48. G-48. N-42. N-42. O-67. O-67. B-7. B-7. N-37. N-37. O-68. O-68. B-9. B-9. Your 50th number, G-49. G-49. Your 50 number recap, starting with B, 1, 2, 3, 4, 5, 6, 7, 8, 9, 13, 15. Under the I, 16, 17, 19, 20, 25, 27, 28, 29, 30. Under the N, 32, 34, 36, 37, 38, 39, 40, 42, and 45. Under the G, 47, 48, 49, 51, 52, 54, 55, 57, 58, and 60. Under the O, 62, 64, 65, 67, 68, 70, 71, 72, 73, 74, and 75. Your next number, I-21. I-21. G-50. G-50. I-18. I-18. I-26. I-26. B-11. B-11.
1: 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So if you have a bingo as well, our number here, 613-264-8811. Once again, 613-264-8811. And you'll have to press 0, but that will get you connected to the 88.1 MyFM bingo line. All right, as we wait for the calls to come in, the album was called Excitable Boy, 1978, Warren Zevon, Werewolves of London. 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

0: right, it looks like we have all of our winners called in now for game number 3. But before we officially close it out, we'll start our final 60-second last call timer. Not our final last call timer, but the last call timer, 60 seconds, for any other winners. Now, we still have one more game to play, the runner-up for the full card, and that is coming up right after this on Civitan Radio Bingo on 88.1 MyFM.
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0: 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That was the last call, 60-second time period ending, so game number 3 is now officially closed with the winner. Sounds like winner of game number 3. Here is Bonnie Schnitker.
4: Thank you, Jared. And yes, it is winner. We have one winner. Sabrina Wheat bought their ticket at McEwen's in Perth and is from Perth. Congratulations.
0: Yes, congratulations. And thank you for playing Civitan Radio Bingo. All right, we're going to slide on over to our final game of the night. This one is game number 4. The runner-up for the full card. This one always goes fairly quickly. So we will hand things back to Ross Monroe.
5: 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Your next number, 066.
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0: All right, we are back on Civitan Radio Bingo on 88.1 MyFM. If you thought you recognized the voice, you did. That was Alanis Morissette about 4 years before the Jagged Little Pill album. That one was Too Hot. All right, looks like all of our winners are now called in for game number four, so we are going to start our final 60-second last call timer on game number four, and we'll be right back.
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0: All right, and welcome back to Civitan Radio Bingo on 88.1 MyFM. That was the last call time period ending on game number four. So game number four is now officially closed with our winners. Here she is, Bonnie Schnitker.
1: Thank you, Jared. We have one winner for the runner-up. It's John McDougall. Bought their ticket at the Mobile on Highway 15 in Smith Falls and is from Smith Falls. So congratulations to all of our winners tonight.
0: Thank you, Bonnie. Yes, congratulations to all of our winners tonight here on Civitan Radio Bingo. We'd like to give one more shout-out to Mobility Care. 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Well, that is going to do it for us here. Thank you to our crew this evening from the Almont Civitan Club. Joan Scott, Joanne Carey, Patty Waters, Bonnie Schnitker, and Ross Monroe. I'm Jared Giroux. Thank you very much for playing tonight and supporting your local Civitan clubs. We'll talk to you next week.
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0: YFM, your at work and at home station. Hey, it's Emily. Earlier today, Laura was telling you about how there was somebody that forgot a 15-pound turkey in an Uber. It got me thinking, there are a bunch of weird items that Uber has said they found in the back of their cars. From mannequins, that's pretty weird, to dentures with two teeth. Human hair, if it's like a couple strands, you know, someone sheds, that's fine. But I feel like human hair, making a point of that, kind of makes it seem like there's a lot of it. There was also a child's prosthetic eye, plus some other items that I'm very confused how you forget them. We'll talk about that coming up. But if you can guess what you think those items are, text me at 855-WIN-MY-FM. That's 855-946-6936.
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1: I was distracted and in traffic. I didn't feel it when the earthquake happened, but it really got me thinking. Were you out drinking? Were you in the living room chilling, watching television? It's been a year now. Think I figured out how to let you go and let communication die out. I know you know, we know you are down for forever and it's fine. Other and it's fine, but if the world was ending, you'd come over right.

sight, and there wouldn't be a reason why we would even have to say goodbye. If the world was ending, you'd come over, right? Right. If the world was ending, you would come over, right? Right.

0: FM. It is Emily. We're taking a look at some items that people have forgotten behind in an Uber. And I'm really confused by two specific items. And some people actually guessed this. A mini fridge. And another one, though, was a dishwasher. I feel like those are pretty large items that you would have had to lug to the Uber to begin with. So how do you even forget that behind there? I can see forgetting those typical things like your cell phone, your wallet, a purse, things like that. But a dishwasher and a mini fridge, I honestly just don't understand. Coming up, we're going to take a look at some other wacky headlines.
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7: Here's your three-day forecast from the MyFM Weather Center. A few clouds overnight tonight with a low of 8 degrees. Mainly sunny skies throughout the day Wednesday. A high of 27 with a low of 13 in the evening. And a mix of sun and cloud Thursday, a high of 29. I'm Grant Demme. 88.1 MyFM, Lanark and Leeds Breaking and Local News. 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

0: MyFM, your at work and at home station. It's Emily. Well, this is a wacky headline that I read, and it's a new study. And you know, sometimes studies are weird. I don't know how people come up with these things. However, it says that if you are wearing lavender or have a lavender air freshener, that people will actually trust you some more. So if you're looking to come across as trustworthy, keep in mind the scent lavender. Interesting. I wonder, do you feel like that makes you trust people more? A certain scent, if they smell a certain way? I mean, warm weather on the way. I feel like deodorant smelling good goes a long way. Just saying.
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